those times at night when you just heard me and just ran out with that other fella. Baby, I knew about it. I just didn't care.

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And if your man gives you trouble just to move out on a double, and you don't let it trouble your brain, cause away goes trouble down the drain. Said away goes trouble down the drain.

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I never take anything for granted. 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

Well, a very good morning to you. It's Wednesday. It's the 12th of August. The time's coming up to 6:05. And, of course, this is the legendary LM Radio. I'm your host, Chris Turner, with you through until 9 this morning. And I do look forward to your company. So use the WhatsApp line on +25884311 6868.

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It's time for the weather outlook. And we start with Maputo, where today will be overcast with rain and drizzle, a high of 19 degrees, a low of 13. Sofala will be overcast, a high of 24, a low of 18. Cabo Delgado, humid and mostly sunny, a high of 29 degrees, a low of 20. The low fault will be cloudy and cool with rain and drizzle, a high of 15 and a low of 9 tonight. And Gauteng will be cloudy and cold, a high of 10 degrees and a low of 2 tonight. 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

0: The time's 7:20, and it seems that rare red coral is back in fashion and has led to a boom in its smuggling. A gang of divers have been arrested in Greece and accused of harvesting red coral, which has soared in value as high-end jewelers champion its ancient allure. An Italian group were caught after anchoring a leisure craft off the island of Skopelos and pretended to be tourists while cutting the rare coral from rocks on the seabed. It was shipped in packages with only vague descriptions, which raised the suspicion of Greek police, who moved in and discovered the vessel was packed with coral-cutting tools. Authorities say the divers had harvested about €800,000 worth of coral by the time they were arrested. So, you see, it's a rhino horn, it's elephant tusk, and now it's red, rare red coral. So we really do need to clamp down on these things, otherwise there won't be anything left, will there? Let's have your thoughts on the WhatsApp line, +258 84 311 6868.
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0: 9 minutes to 7, and time for some entertainment news. Taylor Swift has made history once again with her latest induction into the Nashville Songwriters Hall of Fame, and she's alongside country legend Lyle Lovett. In other major global music updates, Spotify has announced a new operational plan to formally flag and label AI-generated artists across its streaming platform. So that comes after an earlier statement from them saying that they had to deal with AI-generated content because it was being confused with real artists, and the real artists with real instruments were complaining. And so they should. One of these days we won't have musicians, and then what'll we do? Huh. 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

Coming up to 6 minutes past seven on this Wednesday. It's midweek. We call it hump day because you can stand on the top of the hump and you can look back to Monday and look forward to Friday. And it's a good place to be, isn't it? Well, we started the hour with Sister Sledge and Lost in Music. And just a reminder that at about 20 to 8, we have a request spot, so you can send a shout-out to a birthday, anniversary, special occasion, or just say good morning, and you can request a song. And we do the same at 20 to 9 or thereabouts. So if you have a request or a shout-out, want to say hello to somebody, then do send it through to the WhatsApp line, +258 8431168 68.

The time's coming up to 20 past 7. Time for our Happy Chat Corner. And today we talk about orienting. What do you think orienting is? It's about going into your environment to feel different, or ideally even better. So whenever you feel an influx of emotion, or you feel like you need to relax, get into the present moment using orienting. It's about noticing the space around you. You can just talk through with yourself where you are. For example, here's the door. Here I am. Here's the dresser with pictures of my family. And here I am. There's the window out into the garden with the beautiful greenery and flowers. And here I am. This means you're not thinking about the past or what has just happened. You're not thinking about the future. You're in the present. Let your eyes wander around where you are. Bring a softness to your eyes. And if something feels good to look at, then let your eyes hover. But if you move on, there's no judgment. So for some people, they do this when they wake up in the mornings, just for a few minutes, and it makes them feel good. So I do this in the morning. I sit on the edge of the bed, and I just wake up properly, and I look around me, and I rest my eyes on things that I appreciate or that give me a feel-good feeling. So let me know what you do. Do you orient when you need to feel good? Do you place yourself in the moment? Use the WhatsApp, +258 8431 6868.

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It's time for the weather outlook. And we start with Maputo, where today will be overcast with rain and drizzle, a high of 19 degrees, a low of 13. Sofala will be overcast, a high of 24, a low of 18. Cabo Delgado, humid and mostly sunny, a high of 29 degrees, a low of 20. The Lowveld will be cloudy and cool with rain and drizzle, a high of 15 and a low of 9 tonight. And Gauteng will be cloudy and cold, a high of 10 degrees and a low of 2 tonight. And that's your LM Radio weather.

20 to 8 here on your legendary LM radio. And a shout out this morning for Elsa. Elsa, lovely meeting you yesterday at the Lowveld Eye Hospital, or Lowveld Eye Clinic. And I have a special song for you. And a little bit tongue-in-cheek, but it's Jimmy Cliff. And it's right here on your LM breakfast.

8 minutes to 8. Time for a factoid from Ripley's Believe It or Not. Well, Australian retired couple Marty and Jess Anson spent nearly 500 days at sea on 51 consecutive cruises. Well, I know that some people buy apartments on cruise ships, and it's basically their home, and they just port hop. What do you think of that? Drop me a line on the WhatsApp.

The time's 8:05. It's Wednesday, hump day, 12th of August, and this is your legendary LM Radio. I'm your host, Chris Turner. Be with you through until 9 this morning, and I love your company. So do drop me a line on the WhatsApp and just say hi and send out a message to somebody or wish them happy birthday, happy anniversary, or some other special occasion. You can also choose a track, and if we have it in the library, then we'll certainly play it for you or for your shout out. Well, let's get on with the music now with Huey Lewis and the News, and Stuck With You.

fast approaching 20 past 8 on this Wednesday morning. And that was Leifi with Mad Woman. Leifi is a singer from Iceland, and she was in the Eurovision. I'm not sure if she was the winner or whether she was a runner-up, but she certainly did very well in Eurovision. And she's also a conductor, and she's a musician. And she decided she was going to bring some blues or some jazz back to the pop music scene. And I just love her style. So let me know what you think on the WhatsApp, +258 843 116 868. Just a reminder, if you want to send a shout-out, you've probably got about 5 minutes to do that so that we can prepare. And you know the WhatsApp line, +258 843 116 868.

It's time for the weather outlook. And we start with Maputo, where today will be overcast with rain and drizzle, a high of 19 degrees, a low of 13. Sofala will be overcast, a high of 24, a low of 18. Cabo Delgado, humid and mostly sunny, a high of 29 degrees, a low of 20. The Lowveld will be cloudy and cool with rain and drizzle, a high of 15 and a low of 9 tonight. And Gauteng will be cloudy and cold, a high of 10 degrees and a low of 2 tonight. And that's your LM Radio weather.

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Coming up to 10 to 9, which means it's time for Claudia Feu and the Mid-Morning Show. So do stick around after the 9 o'clock time check. And in case you're wondering about the BBC News, they are currently in the process of providing a new interface so that we'll have the BBC News back on again before the end of the month. And I know I've had a lot of inquiries about people asking. Well, time for some inspiration. And this comes from George Clooney, who said, "Whatever you do, don't wake up at 65 years of age and think about what you should have done with your life." I'm Chris Turner. Have a happy day. Good morning.

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My name is Claudia Fayou. 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

0: So let's talk about pet peeves. This one says, when people leave the tapping, popping sound on their phone keyboards active, it's annoying. It's as annoying as a mosquito flying by your ears. Pop, pop, pop when someone's texting, especially in a quiet room or when a film is on.
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0: Let's talk about orchids. Let's talk about what they can do for us. So orchids have been used in traditional medicine for centuries, especially in China, where they're called lun, and have been used for everything from coughs to kidney health. But here's where it gets really, really good. Orchids produce the most popular flavor in the world, which is vanilla. Yeah, vanilla. Vanilla comes from the pods of the vanilla orchid. It is the only orchid that produces an edible fruit. And get this, every single vanilla orchid flower has to be hand-pollinated. In the wild, it's pollinated by a specific bee that only exists in Mexico. So if you're eating vanilla ice cream, you're tasting the labor of thousands of tiny, careful hands. So orchids aren't just pretty, they're delicious too.
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Welcome. 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

0: Let's talk about Radio Reactions. Welcome to Radio React, where I react to things with you, or I react to things so you don't have to. So, do you know Tom Brown? I'm pretty sure you don't know Tom Brown, but after this, you will know Tom Brown. So, Tom Brown is a retired engineer. And yeah, that's a pretty heavy thing. Like, oh, he's an engineer. Well. But Tom Brown, he has done something amazing. He has saved close to 1,000 different types of apples from extinction. And that is wonderful. Congrats, Tom.
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0: 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Remember everything you have faced, all the battles you have won, and all the fears you have overcome."
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Welcome to the mid-morning show. My name is Claudia Feiyu, and you're listening to LM Radio Mozambique. I am the host, Claudia Feiyu.

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a million love songs. Can someone write me a million love songs? Is that possible? Anyway, this is the last hour of Slay Day right here on LM Radio Mozambique. I am your host, Claudia Feyu.

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Here is today's quote, and this quote is by Anonymous, and this quote says, "Whenever you find yourself doubting how far you can go, just remember how far you have come. Remember everything you have faced, all the battles you have won, and all the fears you have overcome."

0: That was Ava Max, Sweet But Psycho. Very quite recent song. Quite recent. Well, I say recent because here at LM Radio, we play oldies, you know, from the golden age. Totally awesome. So it's recent as in it was released in the 2000s. It's that recent. Anyway, my name is Claudia Feyo. I'm signing out. Bye-bye.
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Just heard Phil Collins with Philip Bailey singing Easy Lover. Very good afternoon to you and welcome. 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This is the first hour of LM Afternoon on this Wednesday, the 12th of August. I'm Rima Wele with you until 6 p.m.

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This is the second hour of LM Afternoon on this Wednesday, the 12th of August. I'm Rima Wele with you until 6 p.m.

0: was Conga by Gloria Estefan before Steve Miller Band with Abracadabra. And up next, we have Will Young with Evergreen.
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0: It was Ronan Keating and the Shires with Falling Slowly. And up next we have Earth, Wind and Fire, and the song is called After the Love Is Gone.
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This is the third hour of LM Afternoon on this Wednesday, the 12th of August. I'm Rima Wele with you until 6 p.m.

0: 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To contact the show, WhatsApp and Telegram line is +25884-311-6868, SMS 84870.
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0: was Boney M, and the song is called Rivers of Babylon. Before Simply Red with Fairground, and up next we have Gloria Gaynor with I Am What I Am.
1: I am what I am. I am my own special creation. So come take a look.

0: And that was Robbie Williams with Frog DJ. And this quote says, if you don't fight for what you want, they don't cry for what you lost.
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This is the last hour of LM Afternoon on this Wednesday, the 12th of August. I'm Ray Mawele with you until 6 p.m.

0: And that was Carpenters with The Long To Be Close To You. And the time is 15 minutes past 5. 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

0: And that was Heart with What About Love. Before was Billy Ocean with Suddenly. And up next, we have Leon Rimes with Can't Fight the Moonlight.
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very good evening and welcome to Two With Me. Casey Mendes right here on LM Radio on this Wednesday, the 12th of August, 2026. I'm Casey Mendes, your host, with you for the next 2 hours. Dedications and requests can be sent to our WhatsApp line, 843-116-8668, 843-116-8668.

0: After I played your Billy Joel with She's a Woman, before that Ultravox with Dancing with Tears in My Eyes. Well, if it is your birthday today, happy birthday from me to you. I really hope you have an amazing day today on this cold and chilly Wednesday evening. If you know somebody who's celebrating their birthday today, you can send me a WhatsApp, 843-116-868, 843-116-868.
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0: And that was Gloria Estefan with Oye Mi Canto. Before that, Style Counseled with You're the Best Thing, and Christopher guided that with The Spaceman Came Traveling. Well, after the ad break, I have Taylor Swift with Red. 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

0: We are coming to the end of the first hour of the show, first hour of Two with Me, Casey Mendez, right here on LM Radio. We have one more hour to go, so don't go anywhere.
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hour of Chill with me, Katie Mendez, right here on LM Radio. If you've just tuned into the show, welcome, welcome, welcome. This is where I'm going to play you all of your favorite music and have a wonderful lineup of music just for you. 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

Heather played your Counting Crows with Mr. Jones, VB40, and Chrissy Harland with I Got You Babe right here on LM Radio. Coming up, I'm going to play you a great song by Swing Out Sisters with Breakout. This is Two with me, Casey Mendes, and this, of course, is LM Radio.

And that was the casual with Jessamine. Before that, Swing Out Sister with Breakout. Coming up, I have Frankie Valli with My Eyes Adored You. This is Ellen Reagan, of course. I'm Casey Mendez.

0: was trained with bulletproof Picasso, Frankie Valli, fall back with my eyes, adored you. Well, we are coming to the end of the show. I'm back with you tomorrow evening with another edition of Chill With Me. Casey Mendez right here on LM Radio.
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You are the inspiration from the American rock band formed in Chicago, Illinois in 1967, self-described as a rock and roll band with horns. Their songs often also combine elements of classical music, jazz, R&B, and pop music. They go by the name Chicago, opening tonight's edition of The Evening Grooves with me, Tim Alfredo, right here on LM Radio. Amazing Wednesday. It is the 12th of August 2026. Happy birthday to you. If it's your lovely day today, if you've just tuned in, welcome to the happy family. Sit back and enjoy the best of music. Don't forget to send us your SMSs through 848780 or WhatsApp us on +258 843 116 868. Coming up, it's time for American Pie by Don McLean. Hello.

0: Well, thank you for the music by the Swedish pop group ABBA. 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

of Monsters and Men singing Little Talks right here on your lovely music station. Netflix has officially confirmed when fans can return to the world of Beauty in Black. And there's even more good news for viewers who have been following Tyler Perry's hit drama. The streaming platform has announced that Beauty in Black Season 3 will premiere on August 27, 2026. At the same time, it revealed the series has already been renewed for a fourth season, ending speculation that the upcoming installment would be the final chapter.

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Alice Cooper singing Schools Out right here on your lovely music station, stepping into the second of the show right here on LM Video. Amazing Wednesday, 12th of August 2026. Way back today in 1851, Isaac Singer was granted his patent for a commercial sewing machine. Although Singer's sewing machine made him famous, this wasn't his first ever patent. Singer's first patent was granted in 1839, and it was for a machine to drill rock. One of Mars' moon's demos was discovered by an American astronomer, Asaph Hall. This was back in 1877, and a mass grave of 42 victims of bubonic plague was found at Liverpool Street Station in London, in England. This was back in 2015. Coming up, more music for you. I'd like to bring you Patience by Take That.

Oh, that was Bob Marley and the Wailers singing One Love. People get ready right here on your wonderful music station. The next song comes from John Cicada, Just Another Day. Enjoy it.

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Before that, Just Another Day from John Cicada right here on LM Radio, playing through 87.8 FM in Maputo. 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

0: Well, that was the American record producer, writer, and pianist John Legend, also a singer, singing All of Me, bringing us to the end of the show. It's been a fantastic honor to be with you in the past 2 hours. My name is Tim Alfredo. You've been listening to The Evening Grooves. I'll be back tomorrow, sometime, someplace, right here on LM Radio. Now, here's the weather tomorrow: to be partly sunny and warmer, with a stray afternoon shower reaching a high of 22 degrees and a low of 13 degrees centigrade. Still getting chilly tomorrow, so make sure that you protect yourself. Yes, of course. And now here's the thought of the day. It goes like this: teaching is 10% inspiration and 90% trying to find the marker that works. Cha-cha.
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